Sir, there is no tequila left in this club. 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What are we going to do about it? Let's see.

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Let's see. There is still not enough tequila.

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Got it in check like a Nike dunk. Got it in check like a Nike dunk. Like a girl with a badunka dunk. Smoking weed that smell like skunk. 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Got it in check like a Nike dunk. 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Smoking weed that smell like skunk. Drinking champagne, getting drunk.

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Got my own flow and I'm about to get a bag. Brand new sheets for the bed, they say. Y'all wasn't tuned in back then. My swag, they

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Brand new sheets for the bed, they sag. Y'all wasn't tuned in back then. My swag, they

0: like that? Can I have it like that?
1: You got it like that.
0: Can I have it like that?
1: You got it like that.
0: Can I have it like that?
1: You got it like that.
0: Can I have it like that?
1: You got it like that.
0: Can I have it like that?
1: You got it like that.
0: Can I have it like that?
1: You got it like that.
0: Can I have it like that?
1: You got it like that.
0: Can I have it like that?
1: You got it like that.

like maracas. Fiesta, ay caramba. Yeah. We jump in jambalaya. We shuffling, ay we samba. We make it hot, we sauna. Everyone stop at conga. Baby go bump them bongos. We go coconuts, mucho loco. Shake it culo like maracas. Fiesta, ay caramba. We jump in jambalaya. We shuffling, ay we samba. Everyone stop at conga. Everyone stop at conga.

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